Yes, WFMU Modern Mix Radio here with the addition out to his softies right there. 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I hope you never leave me, but I gotta leave you, man. It's that time, just before 4 midnight. Coming up at the top of the hour, taking your pills.

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3: L'osservatorio. 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

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Your estimated wasted time

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Mikey the Brum Brum Lockstone Snatter wouldn't take.

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0: 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Glenn Jones, feeding back.
1: Well then, let's wrap this thing up.
2: This is WFMU East Orange. East Orange. WMFU Mount Hope.